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thoughts are not your thoughts. Ways are not your ways. Still I find it hard to say I trust you. And even though I know it's not my place, to the God that made the heaven, earth, and space, I need you. Help me make sense of all this pain. I'm encouraged by the testimony of those that overcame. But my heart aches for the single mom that's trying to maintain. She probably not able, she got that cane in her veins. It's like we build mountains with our own hands. And then we get mad at you cause we don't understand that it was us that strayed away, but still you had a plan to bring us back within your fold and keep us in your hand. I know these mountains you give us is only meant to take us higher.

0: Every time I messed up, yeah, you took me back.
1: Imagine for a split second receiving anything and everything you ever wanted without doing anything for it. Now that's grace. Grace is unmerited, undeserved favor. In other words, receiving unlimited access to something that we weren't supposed to have a clearance to. Ephesians chapter 4 verse 7 says, but to each one of us grace has been given as Christ apportioned it, which means that you have a clearance and the ability through God to reach every single door that God has designed you to ultimately reach. You have grace.

0: But thank God, it says the Spirit makes intercession for us. Somebody say, thank God for the Spirit. When I don't know what to say, the Spirit speaks for me.
1: Woo!
0: So even if I just say, oh, the Spirit, yeah, this, I like that. Even if I say, oh, the Spirit will interpret your oh to God. So it says,

0: Yeah, you know, I got my focus up, man.
1: Focus up.
0: Focus on you. I swear that you're the best to ever do it. I swear that you're the best to ever do it.

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Who won it? 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But at times like this,

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He restoreth my soul. 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And sometimes, the soul doesn't get the notice. It has a hole in it due to things that's happened in the past, hurt, abuse, molestation. But we want to speak to you today and tell you that God wants to heal the hole in your soul. Some people's actions are not because their spirit is wrong, but it's because the past has left a hole in their soul. May this wisdom help you get over your past and remind you that God wants to heal the hole in your soul.

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It is so. Amen. Now when we pray, we want to end that with a declaration, a decree. So I'm speaking for all of you listening, starting here, starting now. The things that hurt you in the past won't control your future. Starting now, this is a new day. This is your Exodus. 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

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And my mama been praying for me. 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I've been lacking the faith. 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

0: lift our hands in the presence of Jesus. 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
1: Just begin to bless him in the spirit all over the room. Come on. Just for about 30 seconds, begin to minister to the Lord.

0: 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See, when we gather together collectively here, we worship. And how we worship is declaring the goodness of God over every single situation in our life. So would you do something with me from the front to the back, to the left to the right? Would you lift your hands towards heaven as a sign of surrender, saying, "Son, God, I need you," as we sing this together.
1: I am chosen, not forsaken. Come on. I am who you say I am.
0: You are full.

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And one night, I was in my room, and we were in the middle of a situation, about to be evicted. A lot of you know my story, been homeless before, but we were about to be evicted, and I heard my mom crying in the middle of the night, and I wondered what was up, so I got up out of my bed, and I went over to her room, and I thought she was, you know, going through something was wrong. And so the door was cracked, and I pushed it open just to see what was wrong with mom, and the crying that I heard wasn't the kind of crying that I thought it was. She was kneeling next to the bed, thanking God for his faithfulness. Even though she may not see the situation changing, she was the

sing things over and over because we don't know what to do, though sometimes we do. We sing this over and over because you and I, we were meant for eternity. And for all of time, the angels and the elders have been singing holy and holy, and Jesus never gets tired of the same song. We're the ones who get tired. We're the ones who move on more quickly than he's ready to. And in these moments, sometimes we have to press past the temporary to press into the eternal mindset we were born for. And so we sing it again and again to remind ourselves of the nature of Jesus. This is our God. The one who makes streams flow in the desert. The one who brings you shade in the sun. The one who covers you with his wings. Lets you hide in his shadow. Who lets you rest while he wars for you. This is who he is. Sometimes we sing it because we're sure, and sometimes we sing it until we know. But nonetheless, we sing it anyways. We sing of the nature of our God. It doesn't get old.

The love of our Father is so strong that it reaches through the darkness, it reaches through the chaos, and it finds us where we are. So this morning we sing about that great love of our Creator, the love that our Father has for us.

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Woo! 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

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Lift your hands and lift your voice. The heavens are open. When you hear the trumpet, release worship.

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And she reminded us that no man has the capacity to love two women at the same time. Jesus illustrated in Matthew chapter 6. He said, you cannot love God and mammon. The moment you begin to love one, you lose the love for the other. You can try to make it look equitable by structure. So if I give this one 300, I will give the other one to 300 by structure. But the other one only got 300 because you wanted to give

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Hey! 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

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You are God from beginning to the end.

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The Bible talks about the sound of multitudes, thousands of people. 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

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I said, Father, this country cannot go down. There's too much praise rising from this land. There's too much worship. Regardless of the storm, this country won't go down because we have no other God but you. We stand this morning

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True worship is surrendering our lives, is giving up of ourselves to Him. 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
0: This is my favorite part here.
1: It's your blood.
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0: That's
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This is where we abide. That's why he said, he who dwells in the secret place of the Most High will abide. He'll abide. He'll abide. He'll abide under the shadow of the Almighty. This is the shadow of the Almighty. There's a covering here. He has brought us to his banqueting house.

0: one song.
1: A day will come, every tribe, every nation, every creature that has been made will see what we are seeing now and they will bow. That's why we call him the beauty yet untold. He's the victory yet unsung. There are nations that in ignorance reject him because they don't know the beauty of what he has brought to the earth. That's why we must go. He's the beauty yet untold. The victory at our song. But you know what?

0: our bride price.
1: Holy is the Lamb of God. 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

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Jesus.

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Worship him, worship him right now. Worship him wherever you are, worship him. Lift up your hands right now and worship him. Give him all the glory that is due unto him. Worship him, worship him, worship him, worship him. Hey, karabo shakataraba. Worship him, worship him, worship him. Worship him, worship him. Rabo shakataraba kabandereve.

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He reigns. Now listen to this.

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Remember that your situation is not your conclusion.

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Begin to thank Him for what He's done for you. 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Oh, Narado Kabo Shabaka Tarabose. Jesus. Jesus.

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He's the I am that I am. He's the King of Kings. He's the Lord of Lords. What he has said against you, what he has said about your life, Jesus, it will surely come to pass. We give you glory, Lord. We thank you, Jesus. Yes, yes, yes, yes, yes, yes, yes.

Thank you for joining us. I know that your life will never be the same. Please share the video and invite people. May God richly bless you.

that has been stagnant in your life, that thing that has refused to move in your life, is beginning to move in the name of Jesus.

You stand by me as a mighty, terrible warrior. You are in our midst, for your word says, where two or three are gathered together in your name, there you are in their midst. Even over the internet, online, you are there. Your presence is not lesser online than it is in the real space. You are sovereign. So we've come to declare your name.

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When I don't know where to go, I just lay before you. In my strength, I will wait on you.

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Just say to that situation, you

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0: Your love is sweet, my belly, oh papa. 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
0: It too much, oh.
2: Too much, oh.
0: 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Excess love, oh. 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
1: People that

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So with the whole of us, we declare that we will praise you now and forever. We will join with the host of heaven. We will join the angels, the prophets of old, Abraham.

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Somebody, I can hear you. I can hear you. Somebody, lift up your voice and make some noise to the King of Kings, the one that lives above the universe. He is Jehovah Nisi, Jehovah Shammah. If we have some worshipers in the house, can you rise on your feet and just give God all the praise? He deserves it. Open up your mouth and give him all the praise. Give him all the glory. Somebody, let me hear you. Open up your mouth. Come on, come on, come on. Let's hear voice. One more minute, just lift your voice, lift your voice. Let there be praise in the house. Let there be praise in the house. Somebody born again, lift your voice. He's worthy, he's worthy. Somebody don't care about who is around you. We are yet to give God some praise. We are yet to give God all the glory. If you believe that God has protected you, if you believe that God has saved you, one more time, for grateful heart, lift up

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Are you ready? Come on. 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

0: 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Congrats in advance. Congrats in advance. And the only reason why you will leave this place with your breakthrough is because it's the center of it all.
1: At the center of